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2: Hey, it's Mike Waters from the Waters Wake Up Call. We celebrated Wandom Wednesday and Wandom Acts of Poetry this morning. So before the show, I wrote a poem from Wandom things rolling around in my head. And I'm not sure if you could tell, but it was inspired by a classic hit. It's early morn on a Wednesday, a day I leave all things to chance. But don't you say random, today it is Wandom, I sure hope I don't lose my pants. Everybody, play the harmonica. It's very nice. A beautiful girl sidles up to me, asks, what's this about losing your pants? I said I was joking, she said, how thought-provoking. I asked if she'd like to dance. She said, no, no, no, no, no, no, no, no, no, no, no, no, no, no, no,
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1: KCRG TV9, First Alert Forecast. Overnight, a slight chance of showers will drop near 52. Chance of showers early on Friday, then clearing in 76. Mostly clear Friday night, a low of 60. East winds 5 to 15 overnight. Southeast at 10 to 20 as we head through our Friday. Sunshine Saturday, we're up to 82. Sunshine Sunday, near 80. ITV9, First Alert, Storm Team Meteorologist Joe Winters on 105.7 KOKZ, Iowa's Classic Hits.

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1: We've unlocked the vaults, and we're replaying Casey Kasem's American Top 40, the 70s. This week is from October 13, 1979. That's when Nick Lowe was Cruel to Be Kind. Patrick Hernandez was Born to Be Alive. The Doobie Brothers were Dependent on You. And M was Talking About Pop Music. 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
1: KCRG TV9 First Alert Forecast. Overnight, a slight chance of showers will drop near 52. Chance of showers early on Friday, then clearing in 76. Mostly clear Friday night, a low of 60. East winds 5 to 15 overnight. Southeast at 10 to 20 as we head through our Friday. Sunshine Saturday, we're up to 82. Sunshine Sunday, near 80. 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
1: KCRG TV9 First Alert Forecast. Overnight, a slight chance of showers will drop near 52. Chance of showers early on Friday, then clearing in 76. Mostly clear Friday night, a low of 60. East winds 5 to 15 overnight. Southeast at 10 to 20 as we head through our Friday. Sunshine Saturday, we're up to 82. Sunshine Sunday, near 80. 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
1: KCRG TV9 First Alert Forecast. Overnight, a slight chance of showers will drop near 52. Chance of showers early on Friday, then clearing in 76. Mostly clear Friday night, a low of 60. East winds 5 to 15 overnight. Southeast at 10 to 20 as we head through our Friday. Sunshine Saturday, we're up to 82. Sunshine Sunday, near 80. ITV9 First Alert Storm Team Meteorologist Joe Winters on 105.7 KOKZ, Iowa's Classic Hits.

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1: Hey, it's Mike Waters from the Waters Wake Up Call. We celebrated Wandom Wednesday and Wandom Acts of Poetry this morning. So before the show, I wrote a poem from Wandom Things Rolling Around in My Head. And I'm not sure if you could tell, but it was inspired by a classic hit. 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But don't you say random, today it is Wandom. 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Everybody, play the harmonica. 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A beautiful girl sidles up to me, asks, "What's this about losing your pants?" I said I was joking. 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I asked if she'd like to dance. She said, "No, no, no, no, no, no, no, no, no. 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
1: KCRG TV9 First Alert Forecast. Overnight, a slight chance of showers will drop near 52. Chance of showers early on Friday, then clearing in 76. Mostly clear Friday night, a low of 60. East winds 5 to 15 overnight. Southeast at 10 to 20 as we head through our Friday. Sunshine Saturday, we're up to 82. Sunshine Sunday, near 80. 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
1: KCRG TV9 First Alert Forecast. Overnight, a slight chance of showers will drop near 52. Chance of showers early on Friday, then clearing in 76. Mostly clear Friday night, a low of 60. East winds 5 to 15 overnight. Southeast at 10 to 20 as we head through our Friday. Sunshine Saturday, we're up to 82. Sunshine Sunday, near 80. 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
1: KCRG TV9 First Alert Forecast. Overnight, a slight chance of showers will drop near 52. Chance of showers early on Friday, then clearing in 76. Mostly clear Friday night, a low of 60. East winds 5 to 15 overnight. Southeast at 10 to 20 as we head through our Friday. Sunshine Saturday, we're up to 82. Sunshine Sunday, near 80. I'm TV9 First Alert Storm Team Meteorologist Joe Winters on 105.7 KOKZ, Iowa's Classic Hits.

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1: KCRG TV9 First Alert Forecast. Overnight, a slight chance of showers will drop near 52. Chance of showers early on Friday, then clearing in 76. Mostly clear Friday night, a low of 60. East winds 5 to 15 overnight. Southeast at 10 to 20 as we head through our Friday. Sunshine Saturday, we're up to 82. Sunshine Sunday, near 80. 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

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Ain't no

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1: KCRG TV9 First Alert Forecast. Overnight, a slight chance of showers will drop near 52. Chance of showers early on Friday, then clearing in 76. Mostly clear Friday night, a low of 60. East winds 5 to 15 overnight. Southeast at 10 to 20 as we head through our Friday. Sunshine Saturday, we're up to 82. Sunshine Sunday, near 80. 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
1: KCRG TV9 First Alert Forecast. Overnight, a slight chance of showers will drop near 52. Chance of showers early on Friday, then clearing in 76. Mostly clear Friday night, a low of 60. East winds 5 to 15 overnight. Southeast at 10 to 20 as we head through our Friday. Sunshine Saturday, we're up to 82. Sunshine Sunday, near 80. ITV9 First Alert Storm Team Meteorologist Joe Winters on 105.7 KOKZ, Iowa's Classic Hits.

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1: We've unlocked the vault, and we're replaying Casey Kasem's American Top 40, the 70s. This week is from October 13, 1979. That's when Nick Lowe was Cruel to Be Kind. Patrick Hernandez was Born to Be Alive. The Doobie Brothers were Dependent on You. And M was Talking About Pop Music. 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
3: We take air travel for granted these days, but it wasn't that long ago that soaring through the sky was quite a novelty. While the first public demonstration of an unmanned hot air balloon was in France in 1783, it took 62 years before a similar event occurred in Iowa. It was for Independence Day 1845, and an unmanned balloon was sent aloft in Burlington, staying in the sky for close to an hour. On October 9, 1856, some 15,000 people gathered in Muscatine for the third Iowa State Fair. Among that day's attractions was the first manned balloon ascension ever in our state. The balloon was owned by Silas Brooks and was called Hercules. Newspapers called the event entertainment with a very heavy expense and the greatest novelty that has ever visited this city. At around 4:30 p.m., the balloon began to rise, and a man, now known only as Mr. Leonard, climbed into the basket. He drifted for 45 minutes, coming back to Earth in Cedar County, 3 miles north of Wilton, and 15 miles from where he started in Muscatine. The first manned balloon ascension in Iowa, a highlight of the third Iowa State Fair in Muscatine, happened on this date in 1856. And that's Iowa Almanac for October 9th. There's more online at iowaalmanac.com. I'm Jeff Stein.
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3: The Working Families Tax Cut Act increased spending for these programs by $14 billion.
1: That is United States Senator Chuck Grassley referencing ARC and PLC. He says that the programs have been adjusted and now feature updated revenue floors and reference prices.
3: That's $4.10 for corn, $10 for soybeans. Soybeans is way above that. Corn is still above $4.10, but not entirely profitable.
1: The tax cut bill also increased payment limits, made crop insurance more affordable, and disaster aid more accessible. Grassley also says that farmers will benefit from added tax breaks.
3: Iowans can now defer capital gains taxes on the sale of farmland into annual installments, spreading the cost over a few years instead of one large tax bill.
1: Senator Grassley says that the tax cut bill also addresses the estate tax.
3: The Working Families Tax Cut Act permanently doubles the death tax exemption, making it easier to pass the family farm down from one generation to the next.
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1: weather. The KCRG TV9 First Alert Forecast. Showers and storms this morning are expected to clear out by the afternoon, with a high near 75, winds out of the east-southeast at 10 to 20. Tonight, mostly clear with a low near 59, and tomorrow, mostly sunny and warm with a high near 82. I'm TV9 First Alert Storm Team meteorologist A.J. 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

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Waters with you, and coming up, I've got the bright side, and it's a very bright, sisterly bright side. I'll give you all the details after Bob Seger, Turn the Page. Do it, Bob.

0: Classic Hits, 105.7 KOKZ, Bob and the Silver Bullet Band. That's Turn the Page. You got Mike Waters here on a Friday morning. It's about 5:51. And at this very moment, let's see here, we've got partly cloudy skies and 57 degrees. We're looking for a high today, about 78. And it will become sunny, but could still see a chance for a shower or two. So be on the lookout for that. We'll get you the full forecast coming up. But I want to let you know that, you know, Halloween is coming. And I thought, well, it is, what, the 9th? Of October, so I thought we could get in the spirit of things and do a Fright Day kind of a thing. And what I want you to do, and just think about this for now, I want you to think about what you do for a living, and I would love for you to call and describe it in the scariest, most horror movie way you possibly can. All right, so think about it. And call me, 364-1057 or 234-1057. Or you can text me at 319-364-1057. But before we get on the dark side, let's say...
1: We can all use a little good news.
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5: Let's look on the bright side with Mike Waters.
0: Okay, let's. This is pretty cool right here. And boy, what a coincidence. This has to be something that really happened, you know, among the stars. You know, something that the universe said, hey, you know what? Let's do something here. And I think that's probably where this came from. But before I get started here, bright side, as always, sponsored by my very good friends over at Milex Complete Auto Care, with two locations in Cedar Rapids, Sylvia Avenue Northeast and Mount Vernon Road Southeast. So these teenage softball players, they just got, I mean, talk about the surprise of a lifetime. At first, people thought they were just lookalikes on opposing teams, but hey, guess what? Instead, they were long-lost sisters, and their families compared details about their biological mother and realized they were both born in the same hospital. So here are Samantha Rensvold, Kyan Dean, and their biological mother.
6: We're just in tears, and it's like, oh my gosh.
7: I look back on the video that we have, and like, we were so awkward to meet each other, but you could just see the excitement.
8: It was crazy, because I could see how much we acted alike.
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0: That's great, isn't it? And sometimes you find out that you have a long-lost sibling, like late in life. But here they are, teenagers, so they still have their whole lives where they have the sister they never thought they had. So how cool is that? That is a bright side for you. And if it brightened your morning half as much as it did mine, please sing along with the Bright Side Kids on the Bus.

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2: From the KCRG TV9 Newsroom, I'm Jim Mertens. Bishops from three denominations are calling on federal immigration authorities to release an Iowa City woman from ICE custody. The Lutheran, Catholic, and United Methodist bishops, representing 231,000 Iowans, are calling on Homeland Security Secretary Mark Wayne Mullen to reunite Fatou Traore to her four children. Traore was arrested by ICE on September 24th. The immigrant rights group Escúchame Vos says she faces deportation to the country of Sierra Leone, a country where she has no relatives nor connections. The alleged sexual assault of a woman at a fraternity at Cornell University in Ithaca, New York, is impacting Cornell College in Mount Vernon. The college says it's being confused with the university located in New York State. In a campus newsletter, Cornell College used the moment to highlight its sexual misconduct policy and available resources. In a statement, the college's communication director says the increased awareness to this serious issue presents a chance to refresh our community's memories about policies, procedures, and resources. I'm Jim Mertens for breaking news alerts and headlines anytime. 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

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Well, you can shake it, moan it, moan it. 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

Classic Hits, 105.7 KOKZ. Take the money and run. Go ahead. That's what I do. Just on payday, though. I don't steal nothing. It is 6:10 on a Friday morning. You got the Waters wake-up call. At the moment, we've got some light rain, 57 degrees. And coming up, we're going to talk about what you do for a living in the scariest way possible. I'll tell you what I do. And I have a good title for a horror movie about what I do. At least the title. Anyway, I'll give you all the details after the Moody Blues and The Voice.

Lars gets awfully lonely in the small studio by himself. Call him and be a part of the show. 319-364-1057 or 319-234-1057. 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

0: Classic Hits 105.7 KOKZ. That's Kenny Loggins and Danger Zone. My name is Mike Waters. It is 6:19 on a Friday morning, and I got so much planned today. Are you ready for this? Are you ready? I think you are. I have faith that you are ready for what I'm bringing you today. Of course, Jen, the lovely Jen from Milex Complete Auto Care, will be stopping by and chatting at about 8 o'clock. Also, I've got something to ask Bill Murray. He's got a new commercial out where he parodies Ghostbusters. So I've sent out an invitation to him to come and join me so I can ask him about it. So we'll see. No guarantees, right? I also have my last pair of Sean Cassidy tickets to give away. We'll talk about curious events. It is Curious Events Day. So I've got a few of those to bring up. These are weird, odd, strange things that have never been solved. Never been a reason for why they happened. You know, very, what we'll say is curious. Ah, very curious. That's why they call it Curious Events Day, you understand. So there's that. And, you know, since it is Fright Day, you know, I like to call it Fright Day during October because it's creepy season, or creepy crawlidays, as I like to call it. But anyway, I thought we could describe what we do for a living in the creepiest, scariest way possible. So that's what I would like you to do, if you don't mind, that is. So let's see here. I think I've got a caller. Let's see here. Right. Yes. Let's see. Hello.
1: Good morning, Mr. Waters. How are you doing?
0: Hey, Hawaiian, I'm doing pretty well. How's your day going?
1: Well, you know, I've had better news.
0: Yeah, why? What's going on?
1: I'm running late for work.
0: Oh, no.
1: I was just like, I have to be at work in 4 minutes, and I'm 30 minutes away.
0: Oh, no. So then real quick, can you describe your job as scary as possible?
1: I handle other people's money and homes.
0: That's scary right there. So who lets you handle their money in their houses? Must be single-digit IQ people like me.
1: No.
0: Okay.
1: It's our general, regular, run-of-the-mill, running from all age ranges and intelligence ranges, I guess.
0: Okay. I've heard things about you Hawaiians.
1: We're just a tad bit coconut.
0: Yeah, a little bit more than tad bit Hawaiian. So, so that's kind of scary that she handles money and homes and things. That's almost as scary as letting me do that. And as far as my job and making it sound scary, I've got to put my scary voice on. And
2: I'm a disembodied voice traveling through the air, finding you and grabbing you by the ear. But if I suddenly stop speaking and you hear nothing but silence, you are experiencing dead air.
0: Oh my gosh. I sounded scary there, didn't I? You bet. Okay, now it's your turn. Call me, 364-1057 or 234-1057. And I've got something from Steppenwolf on the way next.
3: 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This week is from October 13th, 1979. That's when Nick Lowe was Cruel to Be Kind. Patrick Hernandez was Born to Be Alive. The Doobie Brothers were Dependent on You. And M was Talking About Pop Music. 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
1: weather. 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Showers and storms this morning are expected to clear out by the afternoon, with a high near 75, winds out of the east-southeast at 10 to 20. Tonight, mostly clear with a low near 59, and tomorrow, mostly sunny and warm with a high near 82. I'm TV9 First Alert Storm Team meteorologist A.J. 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

Classic Hits, 105.7 KOKZ. That's actually a song about cruising. When they say motor and they're talking about cruising, I figured you knew it was something having to do with driving. But it's, you know, cruising. Cruising for girls and things is what they're talking about. Hit and Run headlines right after Joan Jett.

0: Classic Hits, 105.7 KOKZ. That is Joan Jett and the Blackhearts. I love rock and roll. Hey, so do I. What a coincidence. What are you doing later there, Joan Jett? Give me a call, huh? We'll have coffee. It is 6:50. It is Friday morning, and we've got light rain, fog, mist, 55 here in the corridor. Light rain and 56 in the Cedar Valley, looking for a high about 78 today. And, of course, the chance of showers this morning. In fact, 100% chance out my window because it's raining as we speak. So it's going to rain, but then it's going to clear up a little bit later on. It's going to be about 78, like I say. Tomorrow and Sunday, they're talking sunshine and highs in the 80s. On the way in about 20 minutes. You know, Bill Murray's got this new commercial he does for this electric car company, and I'll get into details and all of that. But he's got, he does a parody of Ghostbusters. So I've asked him to stop by and chat about it a little bit. And I think he's on his way. I don't know for sure, but I think he's on his way. So we'll probably have him on about 20, 25 minutes. Huh? Yeah, I'm pretty excited. Anyway, I've got some hit-and-run headlines for you.
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0: Hey, today is Curious Events Day. You know, I'll spend it trying to figure out how the New York Jets once won a Super Bowl. How about you? What are you going to do? Come on, if the Jets can win one, the Vikings can, don't you think? Anybody? All right, anyway, Boeing identified a software defect that affects landings. But, you know, other than this and the door flying off, well, don't be afraid to fly Boeing, okay? Yeah. Manson family member Patricia Krenwinkle is up for parole again. I know that what these people did was horrible, but isn't it hypocritical to keep them locked up when we just let Shia LaBeouf roam free? I ask you. Astronomers detected a radio signal from a planet outside of our solar system. But they won't go near it because it grazed Uranus. Yeah. And that may or may not be the planet film at 11. People are asking ChatGPT who to vote for. What's worse, it's telling them, who cares? You'll all be dead soon anyway. Curious. It's a curious event. Something called the Shigella. Or the Shigella bacteria is going around causing, get this, sexually transmitted diarrhea. Oh my God. You know, just in case you were thinking 2026 could not be any worse, sexually transmitted diarrhea. I know it sounds funny, but boy, I hope it doesn't happen. Sexually transmitted diarrhea. Or Shigella. Watch out for Shigella, okay? I don't know what it looks like, but a horror movie about a mentally deranged mother opens this weekend. It's called The Britney Spears Story. Oscar-winning actress Eva Marie Saint died at age 102. So young, responded the Senate. Aerosmith is staging two comeback concerts in L.A., which means Steven Tyler will be back in the saddle of his rascal scooter. Yeah. And finally, Disney Plus will stream the Super Bowl. And if they start Mickey Mousing with anything, Mickey Mouse with a halftime show, and please get someone decent to play if you're going to Mickey Mouse with anything. You know, when I wish upon a star, that's what I wish for. Telling you. All right, that's all I got.
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4: From the KCRG TV9 newsroom, I'm Jim Mertens. Bishops from three denominations are calling on federal immigration authorities to release an Iowa City woman from ICE custody. The Lutheran, Catholic, and United Methodist bishops, representing 231,000 Iowans, are calling on Homeland Security Secretary Mark Wayne Mullen to reunite Fatou Traore to her four children. Traore was arrested by ICE on September 24th. The immigrant rights group, Escúchame Vos, says she faces deportation to the country of Sierra Leone, a country where she has no relatives nor connections. The alleged sexual assault of a woman at a fraternity at Cornell University in Ithaca, New York, is impacting Cornell College in Mount Vernon. The college says it's being confused with the university located in New York State. In a campus newsletter, Cornell College used the moment to highlight its sexual misconduct policy and available resources. In a statement, the college's communication director says the increased awareness to this serious issue presents a chance to refresh our community's memories about policies, procedures, and resources. I'm Jim Mertens for breaking news alerts and headlines anytime. 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

0: 105.7 KOKZ. That is the Cars. You might think it's 7:22 here on a Friday morning. Waters wake up call, and we still have some rain coming down. Certainly outside my window, I'm 100% sure of that. But yeah, we've got light rain, fog, mist. We're at 55 here at the moment, and in Waterloo, clouds 56. We are looking for sunshine, though, today, after this is all gone, whenever that may happen. But it should be later today, maybe early this afternoon even. Ooh, wouldn't that be nice? High about 78, and then the rest of the weekend, it's looking like sunshine and highs in the 80s. Hey, I am going to be out a little bit later on this evening, starting at 6 o'clock. You know, that Arena Rock show is going on tonight. So I really want to see everyone, and I'm talking everyone out there. I don't get out very often, you know. They don't let me out all that often. It's at the Paramount Theater. It was originally at the Alliant Energy Powerhouse, but it moved to the Paramount Theater. So that is where it is now. All right. And a great band doing tributes to like Zeppelin and Aerosmith and AC/DC and Bon Jovi and Guns N' Roses. So it'll be a great night of live rock and roll. And I'm going to be out there live tonight from 6 to 7 during Paramount's Power Hour. And I'll have great pre-show drink and food specials for you. That's right. I fought for you. So come and have some drinks and some food, and we'll check out some good live rock and roll. If you want all of the details, go to 1057kokz.com. All right. So I was pointed toward the direction of a new commercial today, and I don't usually get real excited by new commercials, but it was a Bill Murray commercial and doing some ghost busting again in a commercial for Rivian, and they make these electric cars. So Bill Murray suited up as his original Ghostbusters character for this Rivian commercial. And what he does is here's the video kind of put in your head. He pulls up to a house in a Rivian with the Ghostbusters logo on the side and lures the green Slimer out to be captured. Listen.
1: Hiya, got an order for a Hawaiian pizza. And I think you said something about no onions.
2: Let those go with the dinner. It's Little Chunky.
1: Had a little bit of an appetite, did we? Night-night.
3: There's something strange in your neighborhood. Who you gonna call?
1: Ghostbusters!
0: Yeah, there you go. There you go. There's the commercial. So Bill Murray, who's sitting, no, sitting right here with me. Bill, hi.
4: Well, Mike Waters, if that is indeed your real name.
0: And it is. So what was it that made you want to become a spokesman for Rivian Cars?
4: I did it for a free electric car.
0: Okay, well, how does it drive?
4: I don't know. I haven't driven it yet.
0: You haven't driven it yet? Why not?
4: I'm still driving the EM50 Urban Assault Vehicle from Stripes.
0: Wow, you're kidding. Well, you know, Bill, to be honest, that's not really economically and ecologically smart of you.
4: No, but very effective for my trips into Czechoslovakia, or the Czech Museum, for that matter.
0: Oh, you bring it to the Czech Museum, huh? Do you visit there often?
4: Oh, sure. Have you checked out the Orloy astronomical clock?
0: No, I haven't checked that out.
4: It's just the only Prague-style astronomical clock in the whole of North America. That's all.
0: Well, of course I know about it, but that sounds cool. I'll have to go actually check it out.
4: Waters, you really need to get out more. Maybe you could bring Jimmy Mittens this weekend.
0: You know, I think Jimmy Mittens would love a day out. Okay, so Czechoslovakia or the Czech Museum, okay.
4: Yeah, or Wisconsin, unless Russell rides along.
0: What do you mean? Why Wisconsin, and what does Russell have against Wisconsin?
5: Well, I got the shit kicked out of me in Wisconsin once. Forget it.
4: Yeah, he has PTSD, even when he's offered an old Milwaukee. Watch. Hey, Russell, thirsty?
6: Oh! You
4: See? Told you.
0: Okay, we're going to calm Russell down, okay? We'll calm Russell down, and maybe we'll bring back Bill a little later, because I got a couple more questions for Bill Murray. But calm Russell down, will you please? All right, I've got three things you didn't know you needed to hear on the way in about 10 minutes, so you just hang out, all right?
6: Jump in. The water's awesome.
7: I should also tell you that the waters are infested with sharks.
8: Now he tells us.
6: It's a big
8: ass
6: shark! On
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16: KCRG TV 9 First Alert Forecast. Showers and storms this morning are expected to clear out by the afternoon, with a high near 75, winds out of the east-southeast at 10 to 20. Tonight, mostly clear with a low near 59, and tomorrow, mostly sunny and warm with a high near 82. I'm TV 9 First Alert Storm Team meteorologist A.J. 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

Classic Hits, 105.7 KOKZ. Stevie and Don, one wearing leather, one wearing lace. My name is Mike Waters, and I'm wearing both leather and lace. Picture that. No, don't. No, go ahead. Go ahead. I don't mind. Go ahead. 7:35, Friday morning. We got a little rain outside my window here in Hiawatha at about 57 degrees. And I've got three things you didn't know you needed to hear coming up right after Dr. John. Boy, I know this story. I was in the right place. Must have been the wrong time.

Yes, sir. That is Dr. John from New Orleans. Right place, wrong time. 7:38 Friday morning. Waters wake up call. Coming up, we're going to continue talking about our jobs, but in a fright day kind of a way, because today is fright day, you know. It's October. It's spooky season. Creepy crawler days, by the way.

0: about some animals first. Like, this first thing, let's talk about this tiny little kitten. Yes, a cute little tiny little kitten. Anyway, I'm glad no planes drove over it. This tiny kitten disrupted runways at Miami International Airport. So here's a United pilot talking to the control tower at Miami International Airport on what he and other pilots were looking out for. A tiny little kitten.
1: Brown, we got your intruder. It's over here.
2: Roger that.
1: Baby kitten almost. It's cute.
2: Right.
1: Cross runway 12. It's a little baby kitten right by the blast walls there, but it's walking towards the DHL planes now.
0: You know, if you say kitten, you know it's a baby cat, okay? You don't have to say baby kitten. That's redundant and a waste of breath. But that's not really the story there. I'm glad the tiny widow kitten wasn't hurt. That's the big thing. And Ground asked the pilot if they wanted to change runways until the kitten was gone. But, they watched out for the kitten, and the kitten was unharmed. Thank God.
3: Second thing.
0: All right, next. Birds. I decided to do this one after the cat was gone, because the cats and the birds and everything. But 10 live birds stuffed down a flyer's pants at an airport. And again, this was also Miami, Florida. What is wrong with you, Florida? But the citizen stopped at Miami Airport. This was just last Sunday after officers noticed he had an unexplainable bulge at his waist. Turns out, he had 10 live birds tucked in his underwear. So he was charged with smuggling. And here are some people just chatting about Alberto Hernandez Castillo's smuggling efforts of birds in his pants.
4: That's pretty weird.
5: It is terrible for the birds.
6: Looks like drugs or a weapon. Oh, wow.
7: Birds.
6: Birds.
0: Birds. What if they dutied in there or pecked something or I don't even want to know what.
8: Give us this third thing.
0: Like, you can get away with smuggling 10 birds, 10 live birds in your pants. Yeah, he found out a little too late. But anyway, the third thing, the latest iPhone has been out now for a few weeks. But people apparently think it is awesome.
9: The iPhone 18 is out and the reviews are glowing. Your kids say they've never seen you ignore them for something so sleek. Your spouse says if you're going to blow the weekend checking fantasy football stats on a phone, this is the one. The guy stuck behind you in traffic says even though the light turned green, he'd miss it too if he had that to look at while driving. The bags under your eyes say they're actually bigger than when you were hooked on speed during your college wrestling days.
0: Oh.
9: And your toilet says never in its life have you dropped something so beautiful into it. The iPhone 18. So technologically advanced, it doesn't just add to your life, it erases it.
0: Hey, how about that? I could use a good life erasing, let me tell you. And I think that's three things.
10: What the hell were those things?
11: Three things you didn't know you needed to hear.
12: Thanks. I needed that.
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1: 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I've never heard music like this before!
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0: What? Oh, I'm sorry. I think I dozed off there. No, I didn't. How can you with this kind of music going on, huh? Those are the Romantics, and what I like about you. 7:52 on a Friday morning, Waters wake up call. We got a little rain going on outside my window here in Hiawatha, a little fog and a little mist and rain. Mist and rain? Can you do that both at the same time? I guess so. There are a lot of things I learn by being a fake meteorologist, let me tell you right now, buddy. But it's going to get clear later, high of about 78, and then sunny and 80 for the entire weekend. So we've got that to look forward to. And Monday, too. Maybe have Monday off. High of 83, mostly sunny. We've been talking about, and by the way, I can't forget, Jen is going to be in here in about 20 minutes. And I will be forcing her to... Okay, not forcing. I don't force anybody to do anything. But I'm going to encourage, that's the word, I'm going to encourage she describe what she does in the most scary way possible. Although she's not a fan of the spooky season, she likes Christmas and the Hallmark Christmas movies and things like that. And here I am, Mr. Creepy Crawlidays. I love horror movies and all of that. So we'll see what I can get out of her. Maybe I'll just say what she does in a scary way. Maybe, I don't know. We'll see. But anyway, let's go to the phones because I want you to describe what you do in the scariest way possible. Hello? What?
1: Ratman.
0: Ratman.
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0: Oh, Ratman.
1: On your radio down there is an echo.
0: Huh?
1: All I hear is rocking like hurricanes. It's a sugar cane in those clouds. Another waterless. You humans produce
0: language.
1: You
0: want to what believe. Language are you, you speaking?
1: Want, no, you want to know what I do. I'm a professional whistleblower.
0: I thought you were...
1: I sculpt them. And you can address me as the rat, man. And I'm from the...
0: But...
1: Rats from Ohio State.
0: I thought you were a newspaper repairman. Isn't that what you do, Ivan?
1: Who? What have you been doing?
0: I thought you were a newspaper repairman there, Ivan.
1: Well, you thought wrong.
0: Oh.
1: You all are usually innate wrong in this town that I found through... I'm actually in Mother Russia right now, yes.
0: Ivan... Oh, Ivan? Hello? Hello? Oh, gosh, darn it, we lost him. Isn't that just the way? Let's take another call, maybe somebody who's semi-sane at least.
2: I'll tell you about one I did have.
0: Okay, all right.
2: I was the supervisor of an old apartment building in Champaign, Illinois.
0: Yeah.
2: And one of my jobs was to trap squirrels that got in the roof and then drown them in a barrel.
0: It sounds like you didn't have to make that scary at all. You're just describing what you did, aren't you?
2: Yeah, well, it was scary for me, so being the tender-hearted guy I am,
0: right,
2: load them up in their little cages, their traps, and have a friend of mine drive me out to the forest preserve and let them go.
0: Oh, that is sweet. Listen to you.
2: I couldn't bear to kill.
0: Right, yeah, that's like a horror/Disney movie right there.
2: There you go.
0: Yeah, savor of the squirrels.
2: Oh, God.
0: I wonder how you'd be at a slaughterhouse.
2: I said Chicago is the slaughterhouse of the world.
0: That's what I've heard. Thank you for that, Sharpie. I appreciate
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2: From the KCRG TV9 newsroom, I'm Jim Mertens. Bishops from three denominations are calling on federal immigration authorities to release an Iowa City woman from ICE custody. The Lutheran, Catholic, and United Methodist bishops, representing 231,000 Iowans, are calling on Homeland Security Secretary Mark Wayne Mullen to reunite Fatou Traore to her four children. Traore was arrested by ICE on September 24th. The immigrant rights group, Escucha Me Voz, says she faces deportation to the country of Sierra Leone, a country where she has no relatives nor connections. The alleged sexual assault of a woman at a fraternity at Cornell University in Ithaca, New York, is impacting Cornell College in Mount Vernon. The college says it's being confused with the university located in New York State. In a campus newsletter, Cornell College used the moment to highlight its sexual misconduct policy and available resources. In a statement, the college's communication director says the increased awareness to this serious issue presents a chance to refresh our community's memories about policies, procedures, and resources. I'm Jim Mertens for breaking news alerts and headlines anytime. 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

0: Yes, here in the piano lounge of the Waters Wake Up Call, where drinks are buy one, get one full price. That's Billy Joel. Or as I called him, I either called him Billy Button when we were going to kindergarten, or sometimes I called him Jelly Bowl. Billy Joel, Jelly Bowl, you know.
1: Those are great names.
0: Yeah, he hated those. He's very serious, you know. He's a very serious guy. Anyway, that was his first big hit, Piano Man. Thank you. It is 8:12 Friday morning. This is the Waters Wake Up Call. Special guest, Rain. Oh, and over here is, what's your name? Jen.
1: Jen, yes.
0: Or Jen. Iffer, if yes. You're nasty.
1: Yes.
0: Yes. So, Jen, how are you? Leg's complete auto care.
1: Yes, with two great locations.
0: And I came and visited you guys again.
1: You did. You came and got some new wipers put on.
0: They were in shreds. They were terrible.
1: Yeah. I bet you can see better now, especially in this weather.
0: Well, it was funny because I think it was Monday when it stopped raining. Mm-hmm, you know, I went with my shreds the entire time it was raining. What was that, like a month straight? And
1: then you come put new ones on and sunshine all week.
0: Well, here's the thing. I was just down the road. I was waiting for a prescription. Oh, that'll be ready in about an hour. Oh, yeah. What am I going to do for an hour? Oh, yeah, well, I'll get that crappy thing done with my my wiper blades. Yeah. No, I thought, hey, this is the time to do it. And what I found out when I walked in was, because I had told you that I needed these new wiper blades.
1: Yep, a while ago.
0: A while ago. You ordered them, you had them all ready, and I never showed up.
1: You never showed up.
0: I didn't think I had made an appointment, but
1: you did not make an appointment. You just told me, hey, I need to stop in and get some wiper blades. And I was like, I'm going to be prepared when he comes in. And I got him boiled.
0: that's who Jen is. That's the person. That's how Milex is.
1: Yeah.
0: Jen pretty much runs it like that, don't you?
1: I try.
0: You do.
1: I try hard, man.
0: Well, man, I'll tell you what. And everybody there, I mean, everybody just knows me.
1: Yes.
0: And is very nice. And I'm sure that's how they are with everybody once they learn the name and all of that. They're very nice with people.
1: We always say, once you come in, you're family. Yeah. So we have customers that come in and you're automatically like, oh, hey, how's the kids doing? How's the dog? How's, da-da-da-da-da-da. Right. You learn who people are and people trust you, and you just, it's like an old friend, a family member.
0: And they did ask about Jimmy Mittens.
1: Yes.
0: So I appreciated that.
1: Yeah,
0: of course. I told Jimmy Mittens later, too.
1: Did you?
0: And he popped his head up and
1: he's like,
0: smiled and purred. That's what he does. He smiled and he purred.
1: Aww.
0: So, Milex, complete auto care. Why don't you just give us the location quick, huh?
1: So, 2010 Sylvia Avenue Northeast and 3108 Mount Vernon Road.
0: Yeah. All right.
1: Come and see us.
0: Well, what we've been doing, just real quick first here, we've been describing what we do.
1: Yes.
0: In the scariest way possible.
1: Okay.
0: Okay. So Jen's going to walk away from the microphone a little bit and get ready with her creepy voice. So let's hold on. I'm going to get a creepy bed for Jen. That would be music that goes behind, not an actual creepy bed with spikes on it or something.
2: Telling my secrets.
0: Sorry. Get your voice ready. Okay, here we go. I think I have the music. There we go. All right, Jen. Started talking.
3: I spend my days battling mysterious noises, angry spirits, disappearing money, and creatures who insist they know more than the experts. I keep the chaos under control, I perform occasional miracles, and try to prevent the whole place from going completely off the rails.
0: That's scary. That's scary, Jen.
1: Thanks.
0: Yeah. All right, here's mine. This is, and I plan on doing some kind of a horror movie someday.
1: Okay.
4: I'm a disembodied voice, traveling through the air, finding you, and grabbing you by the ear. But if I suddenly stop speaking, and you hear nothing but silence, you are experiencing dead air.
1: That was awesome.
0: Aww, thank you.
1: Those were good.
0: Well, welcome to Fright Day.
1: Woohoo!
0: All right. So, in kind of that vein,
1: yeah,
0: we're talking about the scariest things that can happen to your car.
1: Yeah.
0: And so what do you got?
1: So me personally, the scariest thing that could happen to me is lose control of like your steering or your brakes, not being able to stop.
0: Yeah, if you can't control your car at all and you're at its mercy and you may be going 70 miles an hour.
1: Yeah, you don't want to do that. You don't want to do that.
0: I don't think about that happening. Now I don't want to drive home.
1: Oh, don't be scared to drive home. But if you are driving and let's say you're applying those brakes and you feel a little pulsation in the pedal.
0: Yeah.
1: You know, where you feel like your foot is kind of... You know?
0: Right.
1: Sure. Come in and see us. You know, come in and see us so that way you don't lose your brakes.
0: So what is it doing? What does that mean exactly?
1: So you got a pulsation. It could mean many different things. It could mean, you know, you got something going on with a rotor or a pad or maybe a hose, a caliper. Lots of different things can be happening. If you're hearing a grinding noise.
0: Oh, that's never good, is it? Is it ever good to hear a grinding noise while you're driving?
1: Not when you're braking, no.
0: Oh, jeez.
1: You know, so that's a big fright. So don't let your brakes go out on you.
0: No.
1: Steering, you know, your suspension, it could be something to do with, you know, broken tie rods or suspension parts. It could be you need an alignment. Could be wheels.
0: Could it ever be the Johnson rod?
1: It could be the Johnson rod.
0: Yeah, okay.
1: Yeah. Yeah, it could be the Johnson rod.
0: That's really scary, the Johnson rod.
1: Yeah, so, you know, when you're feeling a fright when you're driving your car, you don't want to feel that way. You want to come in and see us so we can take care of it. So it's just a smooth ride.
0: Right. Well, that's kind of, you wake them up from the nightmare of losing control of the car, whether it be the brakes or you lose control of the steering.
1: Yes.
0: Oh, my God. Or... you hear the grinding, which, by the way, is the horrific scream from your car saying, you may want to drive me somewhere when I don't know, when you're able to stop the car and have it towed or something.
1: You know?
0: Yeah.
1: You know, this morning on my way in, there was two different accidents.
0: Really?
1: And it was raining and it was wet and stuff. And at some point, there's got to be something that causes why. Was it a hydroplane, which is obviously a tire issue? Was it a steering issue? Was it a brake issue? Those are like your main issues that can cause the fright or an issue to happen.
0: Right.
1: So come in and see us so we can take care of those and you don't have those issues.
0: Yeah. That's a good suggestion.
1: Yeah. And we're open on Saturday mornings too. You know, so we're open every day.
0: Eight
1: to noon tomorrow.
0: Yeah.
1: And you can walk in. Feel free to walk in on Saturdays if you want. And you can walk in any day.
0: Right.
1: We take walk-ins. We also will come pick you up or pick your car up, give you rides. So.
0: And I've had that before. So they're really cool about it.
1: We take the fright out of getting your car worked on.
0: They take the fright out of Fright Day and every other day.
1: That's right.
0: God bless you.
1: We're here to make it easy for you.
0: That's right. So if you want to get your car done today or go do it tomorrow, again, locations, Jen.
1: 2010 Sylvia Avenue Northeast and 3108 Mount Vernon Road.
0: All right. Awesome. And we'll talk with Jen here coming up again in about a half an hour. I got the Bright Side on the way, 10, 15 minutes. And Phil Collins is next on KOKZ Waters Wake Up.
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8: 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Showers and storms this morning are expected to clear out by the afternoon, with a high near 75, winds out of the east-southeast at 10 to 20. Tonight, mostly clear with a low near 59, and tomorrow, mostly sunny and warm with a high near 82. I'm TV9 First Alert Storm Team meteorologist A.J. 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

0: 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Mr. Bruce Springsteen, born in the USA. It's 8:35 on a Friday morning. Waters wake up call. Jen's over here. Hi, Jen.
1: Good morning.
2: Good morning. All right.
0: We'll be talking more with Jen coming up here in about 15 minutes about some things I would like to get straight. I would like to get straight with you, Jen.
1: Okay.
0: Okay.
1: Let's do this.
0: It's not a threat.
1: We gonna get them straightened up.
0: Hey, it's not a threat. It's not a threat, but I got some things.
1: Okay.
0: I got some things.
1: Okay.
0: I got some things, Joey. I got some things. All right, anywho's. Is it raining out there? I don't see any. I don't think so. It doesn't look like it. It's brightening up. I still see clouds everywhere, but at least they're kind of thinning to let some sun in. So that's a good sign. And I do know for a fact, according to the National Weather Service, who are actual, real life meteorologists, they say it's going to be sunny a little bit later, high of 78, and then it's going to be sunny tomorrow and Sunday, highs in the 80s. It's going to be a beautiful weekend. Let's all go out and have a picnic. Let's go out and have a picnic, Jen.
1: Okay.
0: Let's go out with everybody. Call the husband. Call the people over at Milex. And I'll cold call some people because that's all I have. I'll cold call some people. We'll all go out for a picnic this weekend.
1: Okay.
0: Okay.
1: Let's do it.
0: Okay. Meanwhile, I have to let you know, and that's not you, Jen, although you are included, but not just for you.
1: Yeah.
0: I'm going to be, they don't let me out very often. They bring Jen here because they don't like me leaving. It's like a caged animal kind of a thing. But I'm getting out tonight. I'm going
1: what?
0: Paramount Theater. They got some good live music. That Arena Rock Show.
1: Yes.
0: Yeah.
1: Yeah.
0: They're really good. And they do all these tribute show things like bands. They'll do like a tribute to Aerosmith or AC/DC, Bon Jovi, Guns N' Roses, Zeppelin. So all that stuff, really cool live music. And I'm going to be out there 6 to 7 for the big power hour. Drinks and food. Great specials on all of that as well. So plan on that. 6 to 7 tonight. You want to see some good live rock and roll on a Friday night? I suggest you get your patooties over there. And I don't mean to say that in an angry way.
1: No, but that sounds like a good time.
0: It does. Thank you for going along with that, because it will be a good time.
1: No, it will be.
0: It'll be an awesomely good time.
1: A lot of those shows are amazing.
0: Yeah.
1: People don't realize how good they are.
0: Well, they should come and check
1: it out. They should come check it out tonight.
0: Paramount Theater. And if you're thinking Alliant Energy Powerhouse, it was moved from the Alliant now to the Paramount.
1: Yes.
0: So, if you come, that'll be my bright side. Now here's your bright side.
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0: Yes, and sponsored by, I can't remember. 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
1: Two great locations.
0: Sylvia Avenue Northeast and Mount Vernon Road Southeast.
1: Yes.
0: So it's so cool when family members find each other and they didn't know they existed. So I've got this story about a couple of sisters, and they met while they were playing softball against each other. So I know that sounds crazy, but high school softball players, and they just got, I mean, talk about the surprise of a lifetime. At first, people thought, you guys look alike. I would,

how they get the rest of their lives with each other, and knowing that they have siblings and they've both got a sister. And what a cool way to find out about it, too. They're opponents during a softball game. I wonder if one made fun of the other after the game was over, and the winning sister. And then maybe they weren't friends anymore. Oh, I shouldn't assume any of that stuff. That's not very bright, Mike. Both ways, bright side wise and intelligence wise. So let's just say, that sure brightened my morning. And if it brightened my morning, your morning, half as much. And if it brightened your morning half as much as it did mine. There it is. Please sing along with the Bright Side Kids on the

0: dawn.
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2: 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That's when Men Without Hats did the safety dance. Prince was delirious. Air Supply was making love out of nothing at all. And Bonnie Tyler had a total eclipse of the heart. 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
1: Even if he is a hideous freak, maybe I can learn to love him. And
0: this is the Waters Wake Up Call.
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0: 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Iran. Is that why the gas is so high? Never mind. That's a flock of seagulls. It's 8:51 here on a Friday morning. Waters wake up call, and Jen's with me still.
1: I'm still here.
0: Usually people come in, they talk to me once, and then they, without even saying goodbye, they just kind of turn tail and run. But here you are, 50 minutes later than when you came in.
1: I know.
0: That's, and you do that every week. It's,
1: because it's so much fun.
0: Well, I get so many calls from people going, how does she stay there so long
1: you
0: with
1: do
0: you?
1: Not.
0: Why?
1: No.
0: Does she like the pain like that?
1: Is what is wrong with her?
0: She's got some issues. Does she see somebody? And I say, yeah, she's got to. You know, I don't ask her because that's not a question you ask people. Are you seeing someone for that? So I don't ask. I don't ask you, and you don't have to say anything. I'm not bringing that up, so maybe you could offer it, and then we'd all know if you're seeing someone.
1: No,
0: in order to handle what is happening.
1: No, here. I thought maybe this was our therapy session, our talking on the radio, and
0: well, for me,
1: laughing
0: it is.
1: As hard as I do most Fridays. So.
0: Yeah, laughing hard. Well, that's a good thing. It's good to
1: laughing's good.
0: Yeah.
1: Yeah. You know, we talked about some great topics.
0: I've got 11 listeners and one person who laughs.
1: Yes.
0: So that's great. That's good to have in your back pocket. It looks like, look outside. Look out the window, Jen.
1: I think the sun is trying to, there's some breaks in the clouds out there.
0: Yeah. It's still kind of cloud filled, but I think they're starting to break up.
1: They are.
0: And it's going to be sunny today and a high of 78 eventually. And then tomorrow and Sunday, like I've said before, we're all getting together for a picnic, probably on Sunday. Sunday's the day for a picnic.
1: I'll make the tater salad.
0: Okay, you do
1: tater
0: that.
1: Tater salad.
0: I want an indoor picnic, though, because I don't like flies.
1: You like the bugs?
0: Around this time of year, you've got the bees, but they're not regular bees. They're the size of russet potatoes. It's like a big orange or a yellow and black
1: I
0: want to
1: see
0: russet.
1: An orange bee.
0: An orange bee, yeah. Well, I may get some spray paint.
1: Okay,
0: I'll bring some spray paint to the picnic.
1: If you see us out there spray painting bees, mind your business.
0: That's right. Orange bees are coming. Oh, hold on a second. I think we've got a phone call. Hello?
2: Hey, I'm just calling to say thank you for everything you all do.
0: Well, thank you, Buzzy Wuzzy Wuzzy. That's Buzz over there, Jen.
1: Good morning.
2: Hey, Jen. I thought before.
1: Yes.
0: Yeah.
1: We try to stay entertaining.
2: Where's the best place to get my wife the blades done?
1: Milex Complete Auto Care.
0: Two locations in Cedar Rapids.
2: Have you heard that song, Wiper Blades, before?
0: A song called Wiper Blades?
2: Yeah.
0: Who does it?
1: Figure it out.
0: Oh, excuse me.
1: So rude.

0: That's great.
1: How do you do it?
0: How do I do what?
1: Every song I mention, you always pull it out.
0: Well, yeah, man. I'm like the quick draw of sound. You know, you got the gunfighters and all that with the quick draw guns, but I'm the quick draw McGraw of sound. I'm never an El Cabong, though. I never hit people on the head with my guitar. All right. Thanks for that, Buzz. Appreciate you calling, man.
1: Thank you. Thank you. Goodbye.
2: Bye.
0: Buzz is a good man.
2: He's
0: a good man.
2: And welcome to everybody having that stuck in their head all day.
0: That's right. That's exactly right. Hey, we should talk real quick about Alaska.
2: Okay, really quick.
0: Because we got this cruise going on September 13th through the 20th. It's next year, obviously.
2: Next year.
0: It's about 11 months away now.
2: Oh, my
0: it's
2: gosh.
0: Less than a year. And there's still the deal going on.
2: The deal
0: on,
2: going on. The window right? cabins. Yeah, you can get $150 off per person.
0: That's great. You can't get that anywhere else. And this is a cool little trip to Alaska.
2: It's going
0: to
2: be a great time.
0: On a great, great ship.
2: Yes.
0: The
2: Quantum of the Sea with Royal Caribbean.
0: Yeah.
2: So, it's going to be a good time.
0: There's
2: just come
0: tons
2: along.
0: Of stuff. There's tons of stuff. This is like the, it's really techie. It's like cutting edge of tech on this ship. There are so many things you can do and play with. And there's this arm that goes way up. I can't think of how high it goes. 300 feet?
2: I don't know.
0: Something like
2: pretty
0: that.
2: Pretty high.
0: But yeah, when we get to around Alaska, you can go up and you can really see the views, 360 of these views. Pretty awesome.
2: And we do have a meeting this Sunday.
0: Oh, where?
2: An informational meeting. It is at the Van Horn Fire Station.
0: In Van Horn.
2: In Van Horn, which is on Main Street there. You can't miss it. Main drag through town there. 4 o'clock. And it's for anybody that is booked for the cruise, and we'll go over more information. Anybody that wants to come and find out more information and possibly book that day is welcome to come.
0: 4 o'clock,
2: Van Horn Fire Station.
0: 4 o'clock, Van Horn, Sunday.
2: Yes, Sunday.
0: Okay.
2: Sunday.
0: Awesome.
2: Woo-hoo!
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2: Absolutely.
0: In the cruise. And again, it'd be so cool to get so many Eastern Iowans together on this ship, go cruising, go to Juneau and check out the USS Juneau.
2: Yes, for the Sullivan Brothers.
0: The Sullivan Brothers, that was the boat they were on.
2: Yeah.
0: You know, there's the big tribute in Waterloo to the brothers themselves. Obviously, they're from Waterloo.
2: Yep.
0: And then the boat, that tribute to that ship and to the Sullivan brothers and the rest of the people who lost their lives on that boat are in Juneau.
2: Yes.
0: So we're gonna all get together and take a big picture. I think
2: hopefully
0: that'd be
2: that's the plan.
0: Awesome.
2: Yeah. I'd love to do that,
0: That is the plan. Who knows?
2: Who knows? We'll do our best, but that's the plan. That's the plan.
0: If you can join us for that, that would be awesome. But anyway.
2: So come along to Alaska. Don't forget, we're still taking food donations for the needy animal. We can take animal food or human food for donations at the shop. You can drop it off either shop.
0: It's tough, especially this year.
2: It's a tough time right now.
0: Yeah, you get to the holidays and the inflation going on and the price of things. We don't need to get into that, but I think we know that there are some people who really need food. So drop it off over at Milex, both locations, right?
2: Yes, both
0: locations.
2: Again,
0: give me the address.
2: 2010 Sylvia Avenue Northeast and 3108 Mount Vernon Road.
0: Awesome. Well, thank you for coming in, Jen.
2: Thank you.
0: Always fun to have you.
2: Yes.
0: See,
2: this is a blast every Friday.
0: All right. I got the hit and run headlines on the way in a matter of moments, and we'll get into a little funk from Stevie Wonder next. KOK.

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French, but gall darn it, I like that funky stuff. That's Stevie Wonder, Superstition, 105.7 KOKZ, 912, Friday morning. I've got your hit and run headlines coming up right after Irene Cara, Flash Dance, What a Feeling, KOKZ.

0: Classic hits. 105.7 KOKZ. That is Irene Cara, Flashdance. What a feeling. See, I said that with feeling, didn't I? That's right. I'm acting. No, I did mean that. I don't mean to say I'm acting. I really did mean that with passion, Irene Cara. It's 9:17 on a Friday morning. I'm just excited I get to go out tonight and have some drinks and have some food over at the Paramount for that Arena Rock show. And you want the details on the show, you can go to 1057kokz.com. But I would love to see you out there, and we could drink, and we could eat, and we could be merry. We could check out this great live music from that Arena Rock show that plays so much good rock and roll from AC/DC and Led Zeppelin. I mean, it's like a multi-tribute show from a band that plays many different tribute bands. Does that make sense? Well, you know what I'm talking about. I'm pretty sure you do. Because if you listen, you probably speak my language. And there are, what, 11, 12 of us, including me. So I appreciate that. Looks like it stopped raining, and I'm actually seeing some blue sky out there now. So it's going to get sunny in 78, and then tomorrow and Sunday, sunny and highs in the 80s. You know what I should do before I send you off for the weekend? Because, you know, when you get together with people, you never know quite what to talk about. But if you know your current events, man, I'll tell you, you'll have stuff.
1: Stop the presses.
0: Ammunition.
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5: What kind of headline is that?
6: We will hit and run and hit and run and be gone before they know what hit them.
0: Woohoo! Let's see if the fake studio audience is ready. Okay, that's enough. Today is Curious Events Day. I'm going to be spending it trying to figure out how the New York Jets once won a Super Bowl. What are you going to be thinking about? Maybe how the Vikings have never won a Super Bowl. Boeing identified a software defect that affects landings. But other than this and the door flying off, really, don't be afraid to fly Boeing, okay? Manson family member Patricia Krenwinkel is up for parole again. I know that what these people did was horrible, but isn't it hypocritical to keep them locked up when we just let Shia LaBeouf roam free? Does that seem right? And I'm not saying let these people out. I'm saying lock Shia LaBeouf up. Okay. Astronomers detected a radio signal from a planet outside of our solar system. But they won't go near it because it grazed Uranus. And that may or may not be the planet. So film at 11. Make sure you watch and then you'll find out. People are asking ChatGPT who to vote for. What's worse, it's telling them, who cares? You'll all be dead anyway soon. Man. Something called the Shigella, it's called the Shigella bacteria, is going around causing, and I hate to say it, and I've never heard of this kind of thing ever, but it's causing sexually transmitted diarrhea. Yeah. You know, just in case you were thinking 2026 could not be any worse, Shigella and sexually transmitted diarrhea. Oh, great. What's next? A horror movie about a mentally deranged mother opens this weekend. It's called The Britney Spears Story. Oscar-winning actress Ava Marie Saint died at age 102. So young, responded the Senate. Aerosmith is staging two comeback concerts in L.A., which means Steven Tyler will be back in the saddle of his rascal scooter soon. That was great, wasn't it? Disney Plus will stream the Super Bowl, and if they start Mickey Mousing with anything, Mickey Mouse with the halftime show and get someone decent to play. When I wish upon a star, that's what I wish for. All right, that's all I got.
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1: weather. The KCRG TV 9 First Alert Forecast. Showers and storms this morning are expected to clear out by the afternoon with a high near 75, winds out of the east-southeast at 10 to 20. Tonight, mostly clear with a low near 59, and tomorrow, mostly sunny and warm with a high near 82. I'm TV9 First Alert Storm Team meteorologist A.J. 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

0: Today's show is brought to you by Whoever Ate Half My Sandwich. If you think there's any chance I don't remember making a whole sandwich this morning, you are mistaken.
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You know, Bill Murray is doing a new kind of Ghostbusters-themed commercial for a new electric car. And we'll get into the details and talk to Bill, my good friend. We went to kindergarten together. We'll talk to him about it right after Billy Idol and White Wedding.

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That's Billy Idol White Wedding. It is 9:38 on a Friday morning. Waters wake up call. And at this

0: become a spokesman for Rivian Cars?
1: I did it for a free electric car.
0: Okay, well, how does it drive?
1: I don't know. I haven't driven it yet.
0: You haven't driven it yet? Why not?
1: I'm still driving the EM50 Urban Assault vehicle from Stripes.
0: Wow, you're kidding. Well, you know, Bill, to be honest, that's not really economically and ecologically smart of you.
1: No, but very effective for my trips into Czechoslovakia. Or the Czech Museum, for that matter.
0: Oh, you bring it to the Czech Museum, huh? Do you visit there often?
1: Oh, sure. Have you checked out the Orloj astronomical clock?
0: No, I haven't checked that out.
1: It's just the only Prague-style astronomical clock in the whole of North America. That's all.
0: Well, of course I know about it, but that sounds cool. I'll have to go actually check it out.
1: Waters, you really need to get out more. Maybe you could bring Jimmy Mittens this weekend.
0: You know, I think Jimmy Mittens would love a day out. Okay, so Czechoslovakia or the Czech Museum, okay.
1: Yeah, or Wisconsin, unless Russell rides along.
0: What do you mean? Why Wisconsin, and what does Russell have against Wisconsin?
2: Well, I got the shit kicked out of me in Wisconsin once. Forget it.
1: Yeah, he has PTSD, even when he's offered an old Milwaukee. Watch. Hey, Russell, thirsty? See? Told you.
0: Okay, all right, let's leave Russell alone, okay, Bill, please?
1: Okay, take her easy, Waters.
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0: 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I know I'm late. I know I'm behind. I know it's past 9:40-ish, but Jeff Winfield just totally threw me off. Can you believe it? I think it was sabotage. That's what I think it was. Okay, so caller three, who comes up with the answer, finish this title, to do run blank. Yeah, good luck on that one, 364-1057 or 234-1057. Caller three and the correct person. Oh, here's Jeff. What? No.
1: I don't have a pair of tickets.
0: To Sean Cassidy?
1: There were only four.
0: Oh, never mind. Okay.
1: That's
0: no wonder. That's sabotage. Yeah, let's do

0: Classic Hits 105.7 KOKZ. That is Brick House. My name is Mike Waters, and I feel like putting a brick house around me at the moment and just hiding for the next month. Because I said, I've been saying I have Sean Cassidy tickets today, and honest to God, I thought I did. I thought I did. When I have a pair every day, I think, I've got a pair Friday. But no, I only had for the first 4 days. And I found out at the last second. Somebody came in here in a panic, running in here and saying, "You don't have a fifth pair." I went, "What?" So I feel like an idiot. And I apologize to the nth degree, which I have to Google, because now saying that, I don't know what degree that is, but I think it's the furthest degree you can get. So I apologize profusely for that. And at least it's Friday and I get to get out of here. Oh, and I would love to see you tonight, by the way, over at, the place, the Paramount. That Arena Rock show is going to be there playing some good live tunes. But I'll be there beforehand for a little pre-party action, drinks and food and things. So I'll be live from 6 to 7 at the Paramount before that Arena Rock show hits the stage. All right. So get some tickets, go see the show, and come and party with me for a little while. I would love that. Okay, just don't give me no crap about the Sean Cassidy deal, okay? You can if you want. What do I care? Anyway, you have a great, great weekend, and I'll catch you back here bright and early Monday morning, 5:30 to 10. The much smarter Don Johnson in next with tunes and probably no stupidity. So until Monday morning, I bid you a fond farewell and bombardier to everybody.
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1: KCRG TV 9 First Alert forecast. Showers and storms this morning are expected to clear out by the afternoon with a high near 75, winds out of the east-southeast at 10 to 20. Tonight, mostly clear with a low near 59, and tomorrow, mostly sunny and warm with a high near 82. I'm TV 9 First Alert Storm Team meteorologist A.J. 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

0: 1057 KOKZ, Iowa's classic hits. Coming up in another long set of your favorites, Kim Wilde, some Cars, some Hall & Oates on the way from KOKZ. Plus, I'll bring you the class reunion lunch coming up at noon. It's the top three hits on this date from 1978 today. That was a year, of course, you're hearing a lot of Bee Gees, and Andy Gibb actually topped the charts with his hit, Shadow Dancing. We have got more of the hits from 78 coming up in your class reunion lunch as well on KOKZ.
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I was Classic Hits. 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

0: 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Got Goo Goo Dolls, some Blondie, Duran Duran on the way next from KOKZ.
1: We've unlocked the vaults, and we're replaying Casey Kasem's American Top 40, the 80s. This week is from October 15, 1983. That's when Men Without Hats did the safety dance. Prince was delirious. Air Supply was making love out of nothing at all. And Bonnie Tyler had a total eclipse of the heart. You'll hear those songs, all the top 40 hits, and the long-distance dedications from October 15th, 1983, right here on Casey Kasem's American Top 40, the 80s.
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1: The KCRG TV9 First Alert Forecast. Skies turn mostly sunny this afternoon. Highs climb to 75. Winds are out of the east-southeast at 10 to 20. Mostly clear tonight with a low near 59 and winds out of the south at 5 to 15. Mostly sunny tomorrow with a high near 82. Partly cloudy tomorrow night with a low near 57. I'm TV9 First Alert Storm Team meteorologist A.J. Richter on 105.7 KOKZ, Iowa's Classic Hits.

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0: 1057 KOKZ, Iowa's Classic Hits. Good afternoon, I'm Dawn Johnson. Well, almost afternoon. I've got your class reunion lunch coming up next. I'll bring you the top three hits on this date. We're going to go back to 1978, where disco anthem from A Taste of Honey topped the charts. We've got a four-week number one crossover from the group Exile. And Nick Gilder has solo success after Sweeney Todd. That's coming up in our class reunion lunch. All the hits on KOKZ.
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3: weather. The KCRG TV9 First Alert Forecast. Skies turn mostly sunny this afternoon. Highs climb to 75. Winds are out of the east-southeast at 10 to 20. Mostly clear tonight with a low near 59 and winds out of the south at 5 to 15. Mostly sunny tomorrow with a high near 82, partly cloudy tomorrow night with a low near 57. I'm TV9 First Alert Storm Team meteorologist A.J. 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

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We'll kick off more of your favorites with Lionel Richie next. And that Arena Rock show tonight at the Paramount Theater. 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Great show. I've seen the show. Jeff saw the show and really, really enjoyed it. 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

1057 KOKZ, Iowa's classic hits. Good afternoon. I'm Dawn Johnson. This gentleman is celebrating his 78th birthday today. Here's Jackson Browne.

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1: We've unlocked the vaults and we're replaying Casey Kasem's American Top 40, the 70s. This week is from October 13th, 1979. That's when Nick Lowe was Cruel to Be Kind. Patrick Hernandez was Born to Be Alive. The Doobie Brothers were Dependent on You. And M was talking about pop music. 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
1: KCRG TV 9 First Alert forecast. Skies turn mostly sunny this afternoon. Highs climb to 75. Winds are out of the east-southeast at 10 to 20. Mostly clear tonight with a low near 59 and winds out of the south at 5 to 15. Mostly sunny tomorrow with a high near 82. Partly cloudy tomorrow night with a low near 57. I'm TV 9 First Alert Storm Team meteorologist A.J. Rickman on 105.7 KOKZ, Iowa's Classic Hits.

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Jeff Winfield's coming in for the rest of your Friday afternoon. He will bring you the Forgotten 45 at 3:45, and he'll have the 5 o'clock traffic jam as well on 105.7 KOKZ.

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105.7 KOKZ, Iowa's Classic Hits, Friday afternoon at Jeff Winfield. 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

0: 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Stevie Nicks, Tom Petty, Stop Dragging My Heart Around. Summertime weekend in October. Your forecast for the weekend is on the way. And sad news. As you know, I'm a fan of the Bears and the coach, Mike Ditka, the larger-than-life football icon that led the Bears to Super Bowl 20 back in 1985-86. Passed away earlier today at the age of 86. His family announced his passing, saying, "It is with profound sadness we announce the passing of our beloved husband, father, grandfather, and friend, Mike Ditka. While the world knew him as a Hall of Fame football player, coach, and leader of the Bears championship team, we knew him as the heart of our family. Mike will be missed beyond measure and remembered forever." Mike Ditka, the coach, gone at 86.
1: Hey, it's Nina Blackwood. 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We'll also update you on the English Beat feud and dish the top five video games from this very week of October. And of course, we'll have music from Men at Work, Elton John, Herbie Hancock, and Rod Stewart on the next Absolutely 80s.
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9: KCRG TV9 First Alert Forecast. Skies turn mostly sunny this afternoon. Highs climb to 75. Winds are out of the east-southeast at 10 to 20. Mostly clear tonight with a low near 59 and winds out of the south at 5 to 15. Mostly sunny tomorrow with a high near 82. Partly cloudy tomorrow night with a low near 57. I'm TV9 First Alert Storm Team meteorologist A.J. Rickman on 105.7 KOKZ, Iowa's Classic Hits.

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0: 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Another long set of Friday favorites are on the way. 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Marie from Cedar Falls, Dawn and Solon, Renee from Cedar Rapids, Jeffrey and Clarence among the winners who will see the show tomorrow night. 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

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We're sending Mike Waters out into the wild. He'll be at the Paramount Theater in Cedar Rapids, broadcasting live from 6 until 7, getting set for that

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1057 KOKZ, Iowa's Classic Hits with Starship. It's Jeff Winfield. Forecast is on the way in just a minute for your weekend plans. I also have today's Forgotten 45 at 345, birthday edition. A singer-songwriter who was born in Germany and was raised in Southern California, celebrating his 78th birthday. And I've got one of his top 40 hits from 1983 later this hour on KOKZ.

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1: weather. The KCRG TV9 First Alert Forecast. Skies turn mostly sunny this afternoon. Highs climb to 75. Winds are out of the east-southeast at 10 to 20. Mostly clear tonight with a low near 59 and winds out of the south at 5 to 15. Mostly sunny tomorrow with a high near 82. Partly cloudy tomorrow night with a low near 57. I'm TV9 First Alert Storm Team meteorologist A.J. Rickman on 105.7 KOKZ, Iowa's Classic Hits.

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105.7 KOKZ, Iowa's classic hits. On his 78th birthday, that's Jackson Browne and Tender is the Night. Today's Forgotten 45 at 3:45. Yep, his dad was, I think, a military news reporter. So Jackson was born in Germany back in the day, raised in Southern California. 10 top 40 hits, starting in 1972 with Doctor My Eyes. That went to number 8, and it was topped by his song from Fast Times at Ridgemont High, Somebody's Baby, that went to number 7 in 1982. In 83, he released his album Lawyers in Love. That featured the title track and Tender is the Night, a song that went to number 25 on the Hot 100. Happy 78th to Jackson Browne. Check out the video for Tender is the Night. 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

1057 KOKZ, Iowa's Classic Hits on a Friday afternoon with Jeff Winfield. Folks you know and love this hour, like Billy Idol, Tears for Fears, and it's the Cutting Crew. I Just Died in Your Arms Tonight. It's on KOKZ.

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0: 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When Doves Cry is from Prince. Now, I'm a purist. I think Friday night should be for high school football, but I don't make the TV schedules. And not only do the Hawkeyes play tonight at Washington, 8 o'clock kick on Fox, the Cyclones are playing tonight as well. Iowa State is in Utah to take on BYU. You can watch that game at 9:15 on ESPN. And it's UNI homecoming weekend in Cedar Falls with the parade and all the festivities. In fact, they've got stuff going on this afternoon and this evening on the UNI campus. The Panthers take on North Dakota tomorrow, kickoff at 4. You can stream it on ESPN Plus.
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8: weather. The KCRG TV9 First Alert Forecast. Skies turn mostly sunny this afternoon. Highs climb to 75. Winds are out of the east-southeast at 10 to 20. Mostly clear tonight with a low near 59 and winds out of the south at 5 to 15. Mostly sunny tomorrow with a high near 82, partly cloudy tomorrow night with a low near 57. I'm TV9 First Alert Storm Team meteorologist A.J. Rickman on 105.7 KOKZ, Iowa's Classic Hits.

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95.7 KOKZ, Iowa's Classic Hits. You two still haven't found what I'm looking for. Coming up, full hour of Friday favorites we call the 5 o'clock traffic jams. Got Peter Gabriel, Def Leppard, who will be touring with the Goo Goo Dolls next year in 2027. Michael Jackson, Huey Lewis in the news, and more in the next hour on KOKZ.

0: we've unlocked the vaults and we're replaying Casey Kasem's American Top 40, the 80s. This week is from October 15, 1983. That's when Men Without Hats did the safety dance. Prince was delirious. Air Supply was making love out of nothing at all. And Bonnie Tyler had a total eclipse of the heart. You'll hear those songs, all the top 40 hits, and the long-distance dedications from October 15th, 1983, right here on Casey Kasem's American Top 40, the 80s.
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0: 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You're going to love this weekend forecast. And Michael Jackson standing by, too, on KOKZ.
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1: The KCRG TV9 First Alert Forecast. At night, clear skies at a low of 59. Mostly sunny Saturday, high up to 84. Winds out of the south-southeast overnight between 5 to 15 miles per hour, becoming about 10 to 20 from the same direction Saturday. Saturday night is mostly clear with a low of 57. Another warm and sunny day Sunday. I'm TV9 First Alert Storm Team meteorologist Corey Thompson on 105.7 KOKZ, Iowa's Classic Hits.

0: 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The Power of Love is from Huey Lewis and the News. 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

105.7 KOKZ, Iowa's Classic Hits. On a Friday evening, it's Jeff Winfield. We'll check in on the pre-show specials for that Arena Rock Show coming to the Paramount Theater in Cedar Rapids later this evening. Stand by for a report from Mike.

0: 105.7 KOKZ, Iowa's classic hits. Hungry Heart from Bruce Springsteen, 622. Watching the sunset on what used to be the Hiawatha Water Tower. It made me think of Mike Waters. What if I have a thirsty heart, Mike? Can you take care of that at the Paramount?
1: Yes. Yes. I can get you a pair of brewskis or whatever you want, really. The bar is open. The room is open. We got some people coming in, and they're eating, and they're drinking, and they're doing what they're supposed to do. They're pre-partying before that arena rock show hits the stage. And I'm hanging out with the lady herself. She's running the whole shebang here. That's right, running the whole shebang. She has been just directing me back and forth and all over this place. Diane, hi.
2: Hi. And I mean, I don't know if I say I run the whole thing.
1: Well, I just kind of say things I assume, and it doesn't make it right, but you're kind of running things at the moment. In this particular facility, right?
2: Yes, I do the marketing for the Paramount Theater as well as some of our other venues, so yeah.
1: This is the first time I've been in the Paramount, and this is an awesome, awesome building. How old is this?
2: The Paramount Theater originally opened in 1928.
1: Wow. God, I was just a toddler. No, I wasn't alive then. But what are the deals here? Like food and drink specials. You come in, what can you get?
2: Yeah, so we have for our pre-party hour from 6 to 7, we've got $3 fireball shots. We've got free popcorn for the whole hour. We've got pizza. We've got beer, I think, for $5. We've got single cocktails for $5.
1: Wow.
2: We've got Mr. Waters himself here to hang out with.
1: Hey, you're going to drive people away. You're getting them with the beer and the pizza.
2: Hey, it's been fun. It's a party. We've got people coming in full 80s uniform. It's great. It's going to be a great night. Great music.
1: Yeah, if you've never seen that arena rock show, I mean, they do AC/DC and Led Zeppelin, and I mean, they do all the good old rock and roll. In fact, there he is, that guy right there. That's the atmosphere here, you understand. So get out to the Paramount, hang out with me and Diane, and there's some weird guy named Ned who's kind of roaming around, and have a drink and have some food, and I'd love to see you. So come get some tickets and get into a little live rock and roll, but drink and eat first. It is Mike Waters. I am out at the Paramount downtown Cedar Rapids. Scenic downtown Cedar Rapids on 105.7 KOKZ.
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5: We've unlocked the vault and we're replaying Casey Kasem's American Top 40, the 70s. This week is from October 13th, 1979. That's when Nick Lowe was Cruel to Be Kind. Patrick Hernandez was Born to Be Alive. The Doobie Brothers were Dependent on You. And M was Talking About Pop Music. 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
1: The KCRG TV9 First Alert Forecast. At night, clear skies at a low of 59. Mostly sunny Saturday, high up to 84. Winds out of the south-southeast overnight between 5 to 15 miles per hour, becoming about 10 to 20 from the same direction Saturday. Saturday night is mostly clear with a low of 57. Another warm and sunny day Sunday. I'm TV9 First Alert Storm Team meteorologist Corey Thompson on 105.7 KOKZ, Iowa's Classic Hits.

0: 97 KOKZ, Iowa's Classic Hits. Rod, do you think I'm sexy, Stewart? No, Rod, I do not. Mike Davis will be coming in after 7. He will keep the tunes rolling. So Mike Waters is out in the wild on this fine Friday evening. Has Ned bought everyone fireball shots?
1: Yes, I've had 8.
0: Oh, well, excellent.
1: He bought me 8 fireballs. They're calling me fireballs now. What?
2: I need to catch up to you, my guy.
1: Do you? You must be the singer of the band.
2: Ooh, you may have heard right, baby.
1: There we go. I got a couple of arena rock show band guys. So what was your name, singer man?
2: What was my name, Nicky? Singer man, no. My name is T-Bone, baby.
1: What?
2: T-Bone, you know.
1: T-Bone.
2: Like the steak, you know, something like it.
1: Right. So, you're the guitar player, correct?
3: Yes. My name is Nicky Starr, yes.
1: Nicky Starr. Is that your real name?
3: Yes. Okay. Yeah.
1: One or two stars?
3: Two R's.
1: Two R's. Okay. Well, that's... Are you Ringo Starr's great-great-grandson?
3: I know who he is, yeah.
1: Okay, that's good. He was a Beatle, you know.
3: Yeah.
1: Hey, they're even before my time, and I know who they are. All right, anyway, we won't get into that. But the stuff you guys play, like, what, AC/DC, Led Zeppelin, that kind of thing, right?
3: Yeah.
2: You know, some Backstreet and, some...
4: some what?
2: I'm sorry, AC/DC, Def Leppard, Guns N' Roses, you name it.
1: You scared me there for a minute, man.
2: I'm sorry, I forgot where I was for a second then.
1: You're in Iowa.
2: Oh, yeah, Cedar Rapids is what I was told, baby.
1: There you go. I think he sounds like that when he sings, actually. Yeah?
2: Very much possible, you know. You might hear it up on stage quite a bit, but it's guess what? It's a party!
1: He's from Cleveland, England, I believe. Pretty close. Pretty close?
3: Yeah. Middletown, England.
1: Yeah. Middletown, England. Okay.
2: The Netherlands, New Hampshire.
1: I've heard of that. I've been there. There's some things that were legal there way before they were ever legal in areas around here. I'm trying to be vague, and I think I've succeeded.
2: I didn't know we could talk about that.
3: Cookies.
2: You can't say that on the radio. We'll get canceled. No.
1: Yeah, you can't say they're edible. I think that's the thing. You can't say that cookies are edible. Right?
3: That's right.
1: It's a dirty word, edible now.
3: It was dirty.
1: Inedible are the ones that have just sugar and chocolate chips.
2: Whatever you want in it, baby.
1: Okay. I think if you want to establish something like that, you got to do it with some sort of a rock band, and I think we've done it.
3: Yeah. We've done it good, yeah. We've done it well.
2: A time or two, done it well. Well done, like my steaks. Yes, I am one of those guys, yep. Mm-hmm. Yeah.
1: Bloody, please. That's the way I like mine. Bloody. Bloody.
2: Bloody rare. Oh, I see you. Okay.
1: I am rare. That's what my mom says, that I'm rare.
2: Rare breed. I don't want to tell you what me mother tells me. Me mother. Yeah. You know, what am I doing there? Come on, man. Me mom.
1: It reminds me of my Mima.
3: Mima.
1: Yeah.
2: Oh, we're talking about grandma now, man.
1: I'm totally confused, which is really easy to do, especially at this time of night, being up since 2. I'm the morning guy, you know, so I get up real early.
3: Gosh. Yeah, I'd be asleep if I were you.
1: What times you guys get up, like noon?
2: Yes. I'm always awake. It just happens to be what I do. Sleep is for the weak.
1: Right. You should have some inedibles, I think, is what you need. I think you need some inedibles.
2: I need something, baby. They tell me it's therapy, but I don't know.
1: I'll hook you up. I know a guy who does a lot of sugar and a lot of chocolate chips. So we're good. So you guys go on a date, right?
3: On a date, yes.
1: Go on a date, and you rock hard.
2: That's what they tell me.
1: Okay.
3: Long, baby.
1: So it's that arena rock show. You guys do like venues like this, I assume. Probably you rip the roof off the joint when it's this size.
3: That's right, yes. We basically turn every venue into an arena for the night.
1: Okay, all right, cool. I like that. Well, Guy, I can't wait to see you guys.
2: Yeah, let me tell you, it's going to be a fun experience. If you're not out here tonight, you got to be sure to check it out. We play your favorite 70s and 80s arena rock hits. I'm telling you, it's more than just a rock show. It's an experience. We got the laughs. We got the geysers. We got the video work. Let me tell you, we got the show.
1: It's that arena rock show experience. So after tonight, you will have been experienced.

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1: 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That's when Nick Lowe was Cruel to Be Kind. Patrick Hernandez was Born to Be Alive. The Doobie Brothers were Dependent on You. And M was Talking About Pop Music. 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